0: from Breaking Hearts on a Friday night.
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0: Wetzel helping out Corey Kent on that one. Not John Denver, Rocky Mountain High, but old Rocky Mountain Low. Chris Matthews, happy to be hanging with you. Throwing some good news out into your world here at the end of Thursday. So a dog recently graduated from Iowa State University's College of Veterinary Medicine. The dog is a veterinarian now, Honey. Now, here's the deal. Honey was struck by a car in Des Moines. Her owner could not afford her medical bills, so he had his friend drive her to Iowa State. The veterinary students stabilized Honey, fixed her fractures, nursed her back to health. And, you know, then she got to walk across the stage with them at their commencement ceremony. She's in the final weeks of her rehab, and she'll now be referred to as Dr. Honey DVM.
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Tucker Wetmore's looking for himself a brunette. It's Chris Matthews. Happy to be hanging with you and finishing up your Thursday. Let's do, so John Party's got the latest song in his Boots trilogy.

0: analogy. All right. This one is boots off. I'm going to play that for you. After Tim and Faith and a classic, It's Your Love. It's up next.
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0: Sons of the Earth, Ty Myers there. It's Chris Matthews throwing some new country from Luke Bryan your way after one of my favorites from Kenny Chesney. And this is a good sing-along song. American Kids.
1: Double wide quick stop, midnight tea top, Jack in her cherry coat town. 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

0: Country and She Knows It is new from Luke Bryan. I am Chris Matthews. Happy end of Thursday. Throwing some good news your way. Portland, Oregon mom recently confronted a man who broke into her house and threatened her family. So Amanda is her name. What Amanda did, she got a stick. She straight up chased this guy out of the house. Police say the suspect is Timothy. Timothy Reed is his name. He was found fleeing from officers. When they tried to arrest him, Tim hit an officer in the head with a rock. Now, he was subdued and booked on several charges. And I also think that someone gets to hit him in the head with a rock, too. I don't know if that's legal or not, but it just seems fair.
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finishing things up with you on a Thursday. Me and a beer can cure what ails you. Chris Jansen coming up in a one perfect for, you know, getting into like the warmer weather and the almost summer, you know, Memorial Day weekend on the horizon. Josh Turner, his little darling is a firecracker, and we're going to hear about that one next.

0: Yeah, me and a beer can cure what ails you. Chris Jansen there. I am Chris Matthews. Some product placement is coming up from Bailey Zimmerman, who's hitting the road. Hudson Westbrook, the guy who does House Again, one of his opening acts, and really cool. I think I'm going to have the chance here in a couple of weeks to go and see Bailey, and I will let you know what a great job he does.
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0: Don't Tell on Me is new country from Jason Aldean. My name is Chris Matthews, throwing some good news out into your world. So this is very cool. A 99-year-old Texas woman recently set a Guinness World Record as the oldest person ever to crowd surf. Now, Pauline, 99 years old Pauline, she was taped at the Austin County Fairgrounds. She was crowd surfing during a concert. Concert goers had her on a stretcher above their heads. They passed her off, you know, among themselves. And I'm glad the stretcher was involved, because at 99, you know, doing a little bit of crowd surfing, that's a pretty good way to break a hip.
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Easy to Love is new country from Dustin Lynch. My name is Chris Matthews. Happy to be finishing things up with you on this Thursday. 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

0: Sleepless in a hotel room. He is Luke Holmes. I am Chris Matthews. Happy end of Thursday. Congratulations. Just making it this far is a massive accomplishment. We're going to do a little bit of collab action, okay? Luke Bryan teaming up with your buddy George Burge in a new song called Ride, Ride, Ride. That's on the way after some good vibes from Chris Jansen.
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where Country Mile actually is? Well, we don't know either. But maybe this song will help clear things up. Northern Illinois' best country, River Country, 101.7.

I Never Lie. You got Zach Top there. You got Chris Matthews here bringing you some new country at the end of a Thursday. Be By You, new Luke Combs after Thomas Rhett.

0: love that one. It's new from Luke Combs. I am Chris Matthews, happy to be hanging with you, and just some real terrible behavior from a West Falls, Texas man named James, who was arrested for assault with a container of Arby's au jus sauce. 49-year-old man, old enough to know better, walked into the restaurant, asked to use the phone. Manager's like, what? That's not something that happens anymore. He said, no, no, no. So, because he was refused, James picked up a container of au jus and threw it in the kitchen. Splattered, hit an employee. Manager called 911. James booked it. Officers tracked him down, charged him with assault, criminal mischief, and overall just being too saucy.
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think I'm in love with you. Chris Stapleton there. Chris Matthews here. A new country from John Morgan. I was just a kid myself. That one's on the way. But one, Faith Hill's version of Jenny from the Block. Remember that one? Mississippi Girl is what I got for you next.

0: Don't We Latest from Morgan Wallen. I'm Chris Matthews. New Country from Kenny Chesney as we carry on through the end of Thursday. Carry On is on the way.
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2: Hey, y'all, it's Zach John King, and this is my new song, Get to Drinking. The story behind Get to Drinking is about a relationship that I had in the past that after a few Jack and Cokes, I started to paint it with rose-colored glasses, started to act like it wasn't my fault for letting things get so bad. I think everybody feels that way at some point in a relationship. It's a song that covers a sad topic with really up-

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2: Hey, y'all, this is Brantley Gilbert, and this is my new song, Good Damn. Good Damn is a song I wrote with my good friends Brock Berry Hill, Taylor Phillips, and a fella you might know by the name of Hardy. And it's a song about shooting a shot. Long story short, hope y'all dig it.

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feeling country all over? 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

That's Ella Langley with Be Her, her latest single. I'm Rich Krieger. Coming up, Nashville is getting a Super Bowl. Right now, here's Rodney Atkins.

0: It's Corey Kent along with Co Wetzel. The song is Rocky Mountain Low. Rodney Atkins right before that. I'm Rich Krieger. And yep, it's true. Nashville is getting a Super Bowl. NFL owners officially voted the other day to award the 2030 Super Bowl to Nashville during their meetings in Orlando. Now, Nashville has spent years building itself into a major tourism destination, and now it's landed one of the biggest events on the planet. This is exactly why they built a new stadium, and it looks like that decision paid off, and hopefully we will get ourselves a country show for halftime. On the way, Cody Johnson.
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That's Zach Top with South of Sanity. Cody Johnson right before that. I'm Rich Krieger. Coming up, your relationship is what it is. Also, we'll hear from Riley Green.

0: That's George Burns, a little help from Luke Bryan. Ride, ride, ride. I'm Rich Krieger. Another hour's worth of great country music on the way. We'll kick it off with Darius Rucker next.
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That's Hardy with favorite country song. I'm Rich Krieger. Coming up, the airplane woes of the red clay strays. Right now, here's Carrie Underwood.

0: We could know.
1: That's John Party with Boots Off. I'm Rich Krieger. And the Red Clay Strays say they almost died after their private jet malfunctioned while traveling to the ACMs last Sunday. A piece of the plane's engine fell off during takeoff, and it forced the plane to circle for hours before making an emergency landing. Now, the group described the flight as terrifying, but luckily they were able to switch planes and continue their trip. I say luckily because they still made it to the show and they won an ACM for Group of the Year. Coming up, Jordan Davis, also Megan Maroney.
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1: 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Jordan Davis, Turn This Truck Around. Right before that, I'm Rich Krieger. Coming up, dogs can help you on the dating scene. Also, we'll hear from Ella Langley and Morgan Wallen.

0: That's Hella Langley and Morgan Wallen. I Can't Love You Anymore. I'm Rich Krieger. And dogs, they'll help you meet the opposite sex. Now, if you're a woman and you want to attract a man, walk a golden retriever, a Labrador retriever, a Chihuahua, poodle, or a beagle. Now, the top dog breeds that men can use to attract women, German Shepherd, golden retriever, Labrador retriever, husky, and French bulldog. Coming up, Chris Stapleton.
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0: That's Chris Jansen, me and a beer. I'm Rich Krieger. Luke Combs up next.
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It's true. We do like to take the high road. However, we still got some friends in low places. Heck, we play country music for everybody. 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

Regarding the case of country music versus any other music on the radio, we, the judge and jury, find that those other stations are guilty of not playing good music. Yeah. 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

That's Tucker Wetmore with Brunette. I'm Rich Krieger. Coming up, a little something you might not have known about Ella Langley. Right now, here's David Lee Murphy.

0: That's Bailey Zimmerman with Chevy Silverado. Right before that, David Lee Murphy, I'm Rich Krieger. And Ella Langley was recently on a podcast, and she shared a story about something I don't think a lot of people know. Apparently, she had a lot of eye surgeries when she was growing up, and it affected her so much that her parents pulled her out of school. Ella says she was homeschooled through the sixth grade. She went back in seventh grade to the same school that her dad went. And her graduating class in high school, just 32 kids. Coming up, Lainey Wilson.
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2: The U.S. Treasury quietly released its official financial report for 2025. It appears by its own numbers, the U.S. government seems insolvent. It's reported that the Treasury shows about $6 trillion in assets and over $47 trillion in liabilities. Add it all up, and it looks like the U.S. owes more than $130 trillion it doesn't have. 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

That's Dan and Shay with their latest Say So. Lainey Wilson right before that. I'm Rich Krieger. Coming up, getting rid of the stress and three simple actions. Also, we'll hear from Megan Maroney.

0: That's Jason Aldean with Don't Tell On Me. I'm Rich Krieger. Tyler Hubbard coming up next.
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Well, then, just get out that welding torch and put that tuning knob out of its misery. 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

That's Dylan Scott, What He'll Never Have. I'm Rich Krieger. Coming up, Ashley McBride and the Dolly Parton Chapstick. Right now, here's Thomas Rhett. After

0: That's Low Cash. That's their latest single, Wrong Hearts. Right before that, Thomas Rhett. I'm Rich Krieger. And Ashley McBride just revealed that Dolly Parton once gave her some chapstick, and she kept it for 20 years. Ashley said when she first moved to Nashville, she got to work with Dolly, so she treasured the gift, even though it was kind of small. Ashley said this. She said, I would only use it on special occasions. Coming up, Josh Ross, also Luke Bryan.
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Luke Bryan, Rain is a Good Thing. Josh Ross, right before that, I'm Rich Krieger. And coming up, what does it mean if your thoughts are always wandering around? Also, we'll hear from John Morgan.

0: That's John Morgan with his song, Kid Myself. I'm Rich Krieger. And does your mind tend to wander? Then you're probably not a very happy person. Scientific studies have suggested that a wandering mind indicates unhappiness. On the other hand, a mind that is present in the moment indicates a person's mental health is pretty good. On the way, we'll hear from Megan Maroney, also Vincent Mason.
1: The U.S. Treasury quietly released its official financial report for 2025. It appears by its own numbers, the U.S. government seems insolvent. It's reported that the Treasury shows about $6 trillion in assets and over $47 trillion in liabilities. Add it all up, and it looks like the U.S. owes more than $130 trillion it doesn't have. 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

0: 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I'm Rich Krieger. 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

That's Riley Green with Change My Mind. I'm Rich Krieger. Coming up, Kenny Chesney still making country music history. Right now, here's Keith Urban.

0: That's Morgan Wallen with Don't We? Keith Urban right before that. I'm Rich Krieger. And how about that Kenny Chesney still out there making country music history? His latest single, Carry On, just became song number 100 for him to land on Billboard's country airplay chart. That makes him tied for the most all-time with the one and only Texas troubadour himself, George Strait. The rest of the top five, Garth Brooks with 93, Tim McGraw with 91, and Alan Jackson with 82. Coming up, Justin Moore, also Hardy and Friends.
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That's Hardy, Aaron Church, Tim McGraw, and Morgan Wallen. The song is called MacArthur. Right before that, Justin Moore. I'm Rich Krieger. And if you're looking for deals, this Memorial Day weekend has got them. Also, we'll hear from Luke Combs.

0: That's Alexandra Kay, Straight for the Heart. I'm Rich Krieger. Ella Langley, Choosing Texas, next.
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0: Be By You. Steve Harmon, Three Things You Need to Know. Be By You from Luke is a song dedicated to his wife, Nicole. I believe, I haven't double-checked, but I believe he wrote it for her to show how much he loves her and as a Valentine's Day present. Number two, a man was arrested after police say he intentionally drove his Tesla Cybertruck into a lake. He said he wanted to test the wade mode feature. You wanted to test it by driving into a lake? And number three, wow. Kyle Busch, the younger brother of Kurt Busch, has died at just 41. Now, I followed this story yesterday. His team during the day said he had been hospitalized with a severe illness. And then late yesterday, they said he didn't make it.
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1: I'm Brandon Clark with your Shaw local news. Dixon's long-awaited pedestrian bridge crossing the Rock River officially has a name. City leaders voted Monday to approve the name Petunia Crossing for the new bridge now under construction near Dixon High School as part of the city's Project Rock Riverfront redevelopment. The name was selected after months of community discussion and an online vote that drew more than 1,200 votes. Petunia Crossing received the most support among four finalists, beating out Liberty Crossing, Founders Crossing, and Castleview Crossing. Mayor Glenn Hughes says the naming process sparked strong community interest, while City Manager Danny Langloss called the project a vision more than 20 years in the making. The bridge is expected to open in June and will connect new multi-use paths stretching along the Rock River from Heritage Crossing to Page Park using the old Illinois Central Railroad bridge piers. The project is part of Dixon's nearly $12 million Project Rock development, funded largely through a federal infrastructure grant. And Dixon's E.C. Smith Park is getting some major upgrades, thanks to the determination of one local family. Park officials unveiled a new inclusive expression swing Friday after the family of a four-year-old cancer survivor, Sophia Theobald, asked if the special swing they discovered in Florida could be brought to Dixon. The swing is designed for intergenerational and inclusive play, helping children with special needs enjoy the park alongside family members. The Dixon Park District also announced a $120,000 renovation project at E.C. Smith Park this fall, including new playground equipment and rubberized safety flooring. For more on these stories and others, visit ShawLocal.com, your trusted local source.
2: 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I'm Sam Ramirez. 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
3: I'm meteorologist Jeff Marr with your Shaw local forecast. Temperatures will get warmer from this weekend into Memorial Day on Monday. In the meantime, a lot of cloud cover from this morning to the afternoon with some gusty winds out of the east at times at high of 69. The overnight low should settle in the low 50s under a cloudy sky. We'll have a few breaks in the clouds tomorrow with a high of 75. A few afternoon showers and storms can't be ruled out on Sunday as the high approaches 78 degrees. And the drying conditions and warmer temperatures for Memorial Day on Monday with the sunny sky and a high eventually headed to 83 degrees.
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0: Hudson Westbrook on River Country 101.7 with House Again. We heard George Strait before that. 6:11. Good morning. I'm Sam Ramirez. It is May 22nd. Coming up tomorrow, the Dixon Farmers Market. 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

0: Ella Langley on River Country 101.7, weren't for the wind. It is 6:22. It is May 22nd. It's National Vanilla Pudding Day, celebrated today. 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And National Don't Fry Day, heading into a Memorial Day weekend. 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

0: 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It is 6:30. Good morning with the Shaw Local Sports Report. I'm Sam Ramirez. At the girls' track and field state meet down in Charleston, Class 1A action on Thursday. It was a big day for Oregon. Jillian Hammer took first in the 110 hurdles and the 300 hurdles. She's into the finals on Saturday. She's also a part of Oregon's 800-meter relay team, which took second to qualify for the finals. Oregon's 1,600-meter relay team also qualified after a fourth-place finish, and Skyler Bishop from Oregon qualified for the finals in the high jump. Amboy's Jillian Anderson into the finals in the high jump. Newman's two relay teams, the 400 and the 800, qualified for the finals. Forreston's Bree Schneiderman, she took fifth in the 100 meters. She qualified for the finals coming up Saturday. Class 2A, 3A today. Dixon's Danny Lovett running in the 3,200-meter run later on today down in Charleston. Girls soccer regional finals. Dixon Byron today, Class 1A in Byron, the final at 5 o'clock. At Genoa Kingston, Genoa Kingston will take on Aurora Rosary. That's a 4:15 start. And the Class 1A regional final at Rockford Christian will be Oregon against the Royal Lions at 5. Girls softball into the regional finals. Class 1A at Newman Morrison Fulton today at 4:30. At South Beloit, Orangeville Galena at 4:30. At Pearl City, it'll be Milledgeville and Eastland at 4 o'clock. In Dakota last night, Dakota beat East Dubuque 1-0. Class 2A in Byron, Stillman Valley will take on Mendota tonight at 5:30. At North Boone, it'll be North Boone against Richmond Burton at 4:30. Saturday morning, Oregon hosts Rock Falls at 11. Class 3A at Sterling, Sycamore LP today at 4:30. In Geneseo, it's Ottawa and Geneseo at 11 o'clock. Regular season baseball, Newman beat Milledgeville 14-6. Sterling a doubleheader sweep over Davenport North 3-2 and 6-5. Amboy beat West Carroll 7-6. Morrison a 12-4 win over Oregon. 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
1: I'm Brandon Clark, and these are the stories making their way across your Shaw Local News headlines. Dixon's long-awaited pedestrian bridge over the Rock River officially has a name. City leaders have approved Petunia Crossing after a community-wide vote drew more than 1,200 responses. The bridge is expected to open in June as part of the city's nearly $12 million Project Rock development. And Dixon's E.C. Smith Park is getting major upgrades, including a new inclusive expression swing inspired by 4-year-old cancer survivor Sophia Theobald, along with a $120,000 playground renovation plan for this fall. Meanwhile, the Coloma Township Board is preparing to vote on a new budget tied to last year's controversial 43% property tax increase. Township officials say the added revenue will help cover repairs, payroll, legal costs, and expanded assistance programs after inheriting financial issues from the previous administration. Plus, the Oregon Park District is celebrating the completion of a $1.3 million renovation project at Park East, featuring new playgrounds, trails, athletic facilities, and a 9-hole disc golf course. I'll have more on these stories and others coming up.
2: I'm meteorologist Jeff Marr with your Shaw Local Forecast. Temperatures will get warmer from this weekend into Memorial Day on Monday. In the meantime, a lot of cloud cover from this morning to the afternoon with some gusty winds out of the east at times at high of 69. The overnight low should settle in the low 50s under a cloudy sky. We'll have a few breaks in the clouds tomorrow with a high of 75. A few afternoon showers and storms can't be ruled out on Sunday as the high approaches 78 degrees. And the dry conditions and warmer temperatures for Memorial Day on Monday with a sunny sky and a high eventually headed to 83 degrees.
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0: Nate Smith on River Country 101.7. Fix what you didn't break. It is 6:40. Good morning. I'm Sam Ramirez coming to you live in the CGH Medical Center studio. CGH encircling you with exceptional care. It's now time for your Friday morning farm report.
1: A decent day for direct cash cattle business. Cash hogs finished the day lower. Good morning. I'm Megan Grebner with the Brownfield Livestock Market Report. There was a light to moderate round of direct cash cattle trade that took place Thursday. Live deals were marked at $260, steadied a week with the previous week's weighted averages. Business in the north was relatively quiet as bids of $410 were passed. On Wednesday, there was a very light round of dress business that took place in Nebraska. That was at $415, $4 higher than the prior week's weighted average basis. At the Bloomfield Livestock Auction in Iowa, the light volume of steers weighing less than 550 pounds sold with a higher undertone. Steers weighing more than 550 pounds sold with a lower undertone, although not well compared. Heifers sold with a lower undertone. The USDA says demand was moderate with bidding both in-house and online. Medium and large one feeder steers, 663 to 686 pounds, brought $412.50 to $441. Medium and large one feeder heifer, 731 to 747 pounds, brought $350 to $380. Box beef closed sharply lower with light demand for solid offerings. Choice down 214 at 391.48. Select was 548 lower at 385.65. Estimated cattle slaughter was 109,000 head, up 1,000 on the weekend, down more than 8,000 on the year. Cash hogs closed lower with a pretty light negotiated run. The cash hog market has been inconsistent recently. Demand is crucial as supplies of market-ready hogs are ample. While there have been some bright spots when it comes to demand for U.S. pork on the global market, there are still some long-term concerns that linger. The official return of summer grilling season is just around the corner, which could provide a boost to domestic demand. Barrels and gilts at the National Daily Direct were down 18 cents with a weighted average of 93.58. The Iowa Minnesota was $1.74 lower with a weighted average of 92.98. And the Western Corn Belt down 59 cents with a weighted average of 93.58. Pork values were firm, up 17 cents at 95.64. Picnics were sharply higher. And estimated hog slaughter was 478,000 head. That's up 14,000 on the week and down more than 500 on the year. At the CME, live and feeder cattle were sharply lower on technical liquidation ahead of the on-feed report from the USDA. And lean hog futures were pressured by the recent trend in pork and that sharp drop in cattle. I'm Megan Grebner for Brownfield.
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0: River Country 101.7, Morgan Wallen, 20 cigarettes. Good morning, I'm Sam Ramirez. It is 6:45. Overcast today, high 73 with an east wind at 10 to 20 miles an hour. Cloudy tonight, a low 56. Cloudy then on Saturday, high Saturday at around 76. Partly cloudy on Sunday with the high Sunday 81. Sunny 88 for a high on Memorial Day Monday. And by Tuesday of next week, we could hit 90. Right now in Dixon, we're cloudy 54 at 90. 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

0: 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The dog leaves a biscuit on the carpet, and I mean one that's already been digested. And I turn on
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1: I'm Brandon Clark with your Shaw Local News Report. After months of controversy over a 43% property tax increase, the Coloma Township Board is preparing to vote next month on a new budget outlining how that added revenue will be spent. The proposed budget would direct much of the new tax revenue toward payroll, maintenance projects, legal and accounting costs, and the township's growing general assistance program. Township officials say the higher levy was necessary after the board inherited serious financial problems from the previous administration. Township Supervisor Christine Dobbs says the township building itself needs major repairs and code updates, while officials are also still waiting on financial audit records tied to the former administration. The township has budgeted increased funding for both legal and accounting services as it continues addressing those issues. The budget also anticipates increased demand for general assistance programs that helps residents struggling to cover basic necessities. Township officials say applications for aid have risen sharply in recent months. The township board is expected to vote on both the township and road district budgets June 17th during its meeting in Rock Falls. Meanwhile, in Oregon, county members are already enjoying the results of a major park renovation project. The Oregon Park District officially celebrated the grand opening of the newly upgraded Park East Inland Side Recreation Area Monday evening, following a multi-year $1.3 million improvement project. The renovated park now features new playgrounds, a revamped baseball diamond, basketball court, walking paths, expanded parking, native landscaping, and a new 9-hole disc golf course. Park District Executive Director Aaron Folk says the project was designed to create more recreational opportunities for all ages while bringing residents together in a more modern and accessible outdoor space. The project was partially funded through a $600,000 state OSLOD grant, with community leaders, volunteers, and local organizations all helping shape the final design. District officials say the improvements are part of the Park District's ongoing mission to expand recreational opportunities throughout Oregon for generations to come. For more on these stories and others, visit ShawLocal.com, your trusted local source.
2: 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I'm Sam Ramirez. 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
3: I'm meteorologist Jeff Marr with your Shaw Local Forecast. Temperatures will get warmer from this weekend into Memorial Day on Monday. In the meantime, a lot of cloud cover from this morning to the afternoon with some gusty winds out of the east at times at high of 69. The overnight low should settle in the low 50s under a cloudy sky. We'll have a few breaks in the clouds tomorrow with a high of 75. A few afternoon showers and storms can't be ruled out on Sunday as the high approaches 78 degrees. And the dry conditions and warmer temperatures for Memorial Day on Monday with a sunny sky and a high eventually headed to 83 degrees.
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2: 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The state Senate passed a measure designed to target mandatory fees tacked onto purchases. These include convenience or processing fees, or booking a hotel, buying tickets to a live event, or ordering food via delivery apps. The world has 6 to 12 months to prepare for a global food price crisis if the Strait of Hormuz is not open soon. That was the warning earlier this week from the United Nations Food and Agriculture Organization. Many nations, especially in Asia, Africa, and Latin America, buy fertilizer from the Middle East, and farmers now have to decide what they're going to do. The agency says that now is the time for nations to figure out how to increase their resilience and recommends finding alternative trade routes and avoiding putting any trade restrictions on humanitarian food assistance. Intermountain Electronics is expanding in Centralia, Illinois. The company will invest more than $15 million to expand their operations by adding more than 108,000 square feet of manufacturing space that will create 60 new full-time jobs and retain their current workforce. Google is announcing plans for a $15 billion data center over in Missouri. The tech giant is building a data center campus on more than 900 acres near I-70 and Highway 19 in Montgomery County, Missouri. That's west of St. Louis. Missouri Governor Mike Kehoe said Google is making the single largest investment in the state of Missouri's history. Montgomery County, Missouri officials say the campus will be designed with technology to limit water use and reduce environmental impact. RFD Radio Network.
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0: River Country 101.7, Morgan Wallen with Lies, Lies, Lies. 7:21, true story today. I swear to you, it seems like we've had a lot of true stories from the state of Florida. A 69-year-old wedding officiant was assaulted because the Florida man was upset over the cost of the beachside ceremony. 35-year-old William Wells was complaining to the minister as he was packing up after the ceremony last Sunday at Toronita Park in Port Orange, Florida. Wells became angry over what he felt was an overcharge. An argument ensued. The officiant pulled out his cell phone and began to call 911, but Wells punched the pastor in the stomach, knocking the wind out of him. Wells then allegedly threatened to call his boys, who would arrive before cops and were going to get him. Well, no boys showed up. Wells was arrested and charged with battery. Our true story today, the poor wife. River Country 101.7.
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0: 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Coming up in our 7:30 back-to-back today, it's going to be the music of Jason Aldean. 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
1: I'm Brandon Clark, and these are the stories making their way across your Shaw local news headlines. Dixon's long-awaited pedestrian bridge over the Rock River officially has a name. City leaders have approved Petunia Crossing after a community-wide vote drew more than 1,200 responses. The bridge is expected to open in June as part of the city's nearly $12 million Project Rock development. And Dixon's E.C. Smith Park is getting major upgrades, including a new inclusive expression swing inspired by four-year-old cancer survivor Sophia Theobald, along with a $120,000 playground renovation plan for this fall. Meanwhile, the Coloma Township Board is preparing to vote on a new budget tied to last year's controversial 43% property tax increase. Township officials say the added revenue will help cover repairs, payroll, legal costs, and expanded assistance programs after inheriting financial issues from the previous administration. Plus, the Oregon Park District is celebrating the completion of a $1.3 million renovation project at Park East, featuring new playgrounds, trails, athletic facilities, and a nine-hole disc golf course. I'll have more on these stories and others coming up.
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5: I'm meteorologist Jeff Marr with your Shaw local forecast. Temperatures will get warmer from this weekend into Memorial Day on Monday. In the meantime, a lot of cloud cover from this morning to the afternoon with some gusty winds out of the east at times at high of 69. The overnight low should settle in the low 50s under a cloudy sky. We'll have a few breaks in the clouds tomorrow with a high of 75. A few afternoon showers and storms can't be ruled out on Sunday as the high approaches 78 degrees. And the dry conditions and warmer temperatures for Memorial Day on Monday with a sunny sky and a high eventually headed to 83 degrees.
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Jason Aldean, 7:30 back-to-back. It's 7:39. Good Friday morning with the Shaw Local Sports Report. I'm Sam Ramirez. At the girls' track and field state meet down in Charleston, it was a big day for Oregon High School. Jillian Hammer took first in the 110 hurdles and the 300-meter hurdles. She's into the finals on Saturday. Hammer was also a part of Oregon's 800-meter relay team that took second to qualify for the finals. Oregon's 1600-meter relay team took fourth. They're into the finals. And Skylar Bishop from Oregon into the finals in the high jump. Amboy's Jillian Anderson into the finals in high jump. Newman's 400 and 800-meter relay teams into the finals Saturday. And Forreston's Bree Schneiderman in the 100 meters took fifth. She's into the finals tomorrow. Class 2A, 3A today. Dixon's Danny Lovett running in the 3,200-meter run. Girls soccer regional finals today in Byron. It'll be Byron Dixon at 5 o'clock. At Genoa Kingston, it's Genoa Kingston Aurora Rosary at 4:15. And in Rockford at Christian High School, the Royal Lions take on Oregon at 5 o'clock. Girls softball regional finals, Class 1A at Newman Morrison Fulton at 4:30. Orangeville Galena at South Beloit at 4:30. At Pearl City, it'll be Milledgeville against Eastland today at 4. Dakota won their own regional championship, a 1-0 win over East Dubuque yesterday. Class 2A at Byron, Stillman Valley, Mendota tonight at 5:30. At North Boone, the North Boone Vikings take on Richmond Burton at 4:30. In Oregon, it'll be Oregon and Rock Falls tomorrow morning at 11 o'clock. Class 3A at Sterling today, Sycamore, LaSalle, Peru at 4:30. Ottawa, Geneseo tomorrow at Geneseo at 11. Regular season baseball, Newman a 14-6 win over Milledgeville. Sterling beat Davenport North in a doubleheader, 3-2, 6-5. Amboy a 7-6 win over West Carroll. Morrison beat Oregon 12-4. With this Shaw Local Sports Report, I'm Sam Ramirez.

0: It's finally Friday, 7:43, River Country 101.7. Normally the weeks fly by. I don't know, this week just seemed to take a little bit longer. I don't know if it's because we got a three-day weekend coming up, Memorial Day weekend, but it is Friday, it is 7:43. Next weekend, it's a busy Saturday. We're going to be in Rock Falls next Saturday, two-hour live broadcast from the largest Touch a Truck event in the nation. We'll be there live next Saturday morning. And coming up next hour, we're going to get an update with our friend John Watt from the Touch a Truck event coming up. 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

0: with Head Over Boots on River Country 101.7 at 7:50 heading into Memorial Day weekend. I know here in Dixon, Memorial Day services, the parade coming up on Monday. Sterling will be holding a service as well. Sobel Rock Falls, they got a service coming up on Monday. It's a weekend to remember those who never came home. Memorial Day weekend, that's what this weekend is all about. And if you get a chance, go to one of those ceremonies. I've been several times, and it really is an impacting moment. 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
1: I'm Brandon Clark with your Shaw local news. Dixon's long-awaited pedestrian bridge crossing the Rock River officially has a name. City leaders voted Monday to approve the name Petunia Crossing for the new bridge now under construction near Dixon High School as part of the city's Project Rock Riverfront redevelopment. The name was selected after months of community discussion and an online vote that drew more than 1,200 votes. Petunia Crossing received the most support among four finalists, beating out Liberty Crossing, Founders Crossing, and Castleview Crossing. Mayor Glenn Hughes says the naming process sparked strong community interest, while City Manager Danny Langloss called the project a vision more than 20 years in the making. The bridge is expected to open in June and will connect new multi-use paths stretching along the Rock River from Heritage Crossing to Page Park using the old Illinois Central Railroad bridge piers. The project is part of Dixon's nearly $12 million Project Rock development, funded largely through a federal infrastructure grant. And Dixon's E.C. Smith Park is getting some major upgrades, thanks to the determination of one local family. Park officials unveiled a new inclusive expression swing Friday after the family of a four-year-old cancer survivor, Sophia Theobald, asked if the special swing they discovered in Florida could be brought to Dixon. The swing is designed for intergenerational and inclusive play, helping children with special needs enjoy the park alongside family members. The Dixon Park District also announced a $120,000 renovation project at E.C. Smith Park this fall, including new playground equipment and rubberized safety flooring. For more on these stories and others, visit shawlocal.com, your trusted local source.

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2: I'm meteorologist Jeff Marr with your Shaw local forecast. Temperatures will get warmer from this weekend into Memorial Day on Monday. In the meantime, a lot of cloud cover from this morning to the afternoon with some gusty winds out of the east at times at high of 69. The overnight low should settle in the low 50s under a cloudy sky. We'll have a few breaks in the clouds tomorrow with a high of 75. A few afternoon showers and storms can't be ruled out on Sunday as the high approaches 78 degrees. And the drying conditions and warmer temperatures for Memorial Day on Monday with a sunny sky and a high eventually headed to 83 degrees.
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5: Right now, we're cloudy, 56 at River Country 101.7. Good morning. It is 8:04. Tyler Hubbard has a new single out. It is called Land.

0: Ella Langley, River Country 101.7 would be her on a Friday morning. It is 8:10. Good morning, I'm Sam Ramirez. How about some Friday facts today? The majority of married women still wear this something they wore on their wedding day. What could that be? The same perfume. You know, 38% of married men surveyed admitted to doing this on the weekend when they know their wife is going to ask them to do a chore or project. And that is the fact that they will hide for a little while. I'd say go golfing. And 10,000 married couples were asked how they met. And this was the number one answer: through a mutual friend. So there you go. Some random facts today about marriage. River Country 101.7.
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0: Carly Pierce on River Country 101.7. Good morning. It is 8:20. I'm Sam Ramirez. Good morning. 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
1: I'm Brandon Clark, and these are the stories making their way across your Shaw local news headlines. Dixon's long-awaited pedestrian bridge over the Rock River officially has a name. City leaders have approved Petunia Crossing after a community-wide vote drew more than 1,200 responses. The bridge is expected to open in June as part of the city's nearly $12 million Project Rock development. And Dixon's E.C. Smith Park is getting major upgrades, including a new inclusive expression swing inspired by four-year-old cancer survivor Sophia Theobald, along with a $120,000 playground renovation plan for this fall. Meanwhile, the Coloma Township Board is preparing to vote on a new budget tied to last year's controversial 43% property tax increase. Township officials say the added revenue will help cover repairs, payroll, legal costs, and expanded assistance programs after inheriting financial issues from the previous administration. Plus, the Oregon Park District is celebrating the completion of a $1.3 million renovation project at Park East featuring new playgrounds, trails, athletic facilities, and a nine-hole disc golf course. I'll have more on these stories and others coming up.
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3: I'm meteorologist Jeff Marr with your Shaw local forecast. Temperatures will get warmer from this weekend into Memorial Day on Monday. In the meantime, a lot of cloud cover from this morning to the afternoon with some gusty winds out of the east at times at high of 69. The overnight low should settle in the low 50s under a cloudy sky. We'll have a few breaks in the clouds tomorrow with a high of 75. A few afternoon showers and storms can't be ruled out on Sunday as the high approaches 78 degrees. And the drying conditions and warmer temperatures for Memorial Day on Monday with a sunny sky and a high eventually headed to 83 degrees.
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0: River Country 101, 7839, Riley Green would change my mind. Good morning, I'm Sam Ramirez. I'll admit I am not a NASCAR fan. I'm not an IndyCar fan. If you asked me to have a conversation about it, I really would not be able to have that conversation with you. But I will say this. There are names that I have heard of, like a Richard Petty and a Jeff Gordon, Dale Earnhardt Jr. And, of course, I had heard of Kyle Busch. When I heard the news yesterday, I was stunned because the fact that I knew who somebody was when I don't follow the sport shows what kind of driver he was. And I know that his death touched a lot of people yesterday. It was amazing to me to go on social media and see a lot of my friends who were huge Kyle Busch fans and were just stunned at the news yesterday. Now, the Associated Press is reporting this morning that Kyle Busch became unresponsive the day before his sudden death. They say that he suffered a severe illness, was hospitalized, and they say that he was at a Chevrolet racing simulator in Concord Wednesday when he became unresponsive. That's when he was taken to a hospital in Charlotte, where he passed away unexpectedly at the age of 41 on Thursday. Survived by his wife Samantha, 11-year-old son Brexton, and 4-year-old daughter Lennox. This one hurts the sports industry and the NASCAR world. River Country 101.7.
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4: 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It is 8:50. Spotlighting birthdays today on May 22nd. Who do we have birthdays today? Naomi Campbell is 56 today. And Sean Gwynn, the actor, is 52. And those are my birthdays today on May 22nd.
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0: Country 101.7, it's 8:56. There goes Diamond Rio. I'm Sam Ramirez. Live in studio with me this morning is John Watts. John, how you doing this morning?
1: I'm doing great, Sam. How about yourself?
0: I'm doing well. You've been planning Touch a Truck for several months now. You're about 8 days away, and it's sort of all coming together real quickly, isn't it?
1: Yes. This year's Touch a Truck, it seems like we've been planning for a very long time, almost from the time it ended last year. But, 8 days away. This is the part where it gets a little nervous. You start watching every hour of the weather change and everything like that, too, with an outdoor event. But, we definitely are excited about it. We're still adding vehicles as of yesterday, too. It's this event just it doesn't seem to slow down.
0: Let's talk about the event next Saturday because, first of all, you guys are in a new location, which I think is great.
1: Yes, we have, through the great support of the city of Rock Falls, can't say enough about them, we have basically taken over the downtown area.
0: Yeah.
1: A lot of the advertising we originally did when we were announcing the new location and when we were putting things on Facebook and talking to people was new location, downtown Rock Falls. Everyone would say, well, where's it going to be at, though?
0: Right.
1: It's downtown Rock Falls.
0: Yeah.
1: It is all of it. We have West 2nd Street, four blocks of West 2nd Street, all down through the downtown area. We have West 1st Street, four blocks of that goes right down there past the lower dam. We have the two municipal parking lots. We have 2nd Avenue between 1st and 2nd. It's downtown Rock Falls. It is over eight blocks of vehicle attractions there of right now. About 170 plus.
0: I was talking to Chief McKenna this morning, Rock Falls Chief, Police Chief,
1: yes.
0: And he said that there will be several roads even in the area that'll be closed next Saturday because of this big event.
1: Yeah, the road closures will start around 6 a.m. And last till about 3 p.m. Again, these are areas that, with us taking that over, we're putting the vehicles on the roads. We're making it's a great setting. It's a great spot for parking. It's much easier for the public, the kids and the adults to get around the vehicles than what we've had in the past. We've had great events in the past, but I'm real excited about what this year is going to bring as we kind of work through this new phase of lining everything up. But that's my biggest nerve-wracking thing is, we haven't done this before and this scale. So we're going to fill it up for sure. There's going to be plenty of room, but I'm very excited about the way it's
0: going
1: to be.
0: And it sounds like this is sort of a history-making event because this is going to be the largest Touch-A-Truck event here in the United States, which is incredible.
1: Yeah. I've done all my due diligence for it, reaching out, looking at comparisons online, Google, check whatever you want.
0: Mm-hmm.
1: When you look up largest Touch Truck event in the United States, Touch Truck Rock Falls is right at the top of the list. We have the most vehicle attractions that anyone boasts. Most you will find comparisons in the 20s, in the 40s, 70s, some even reach 100 in your larger metropolitan areas. They'll have more attendance just because they have so many more people. But as far as the number of attractions, which is what I'm concerned about because that's what we provide to the community, is things to see. Nobody comes close. Nobody gets much over 100, 120 max. Nobody touches 150, 170, and that's the area we're in here with Touch Truck Rock Falls. So
0: it's incredible.
1: Can't say enough for the community, for the companies that come out and support us. We can't do it without them, whether it be sponsors, whether it be businesses, et cetera, that bring the vehicles.
0: John, take us through next Saturday. We're going to assume that it's sunny and 80, a great Saturday. Kind of take us through how the day will go because I know it's a change. It won't go as late as it did the last couple of years.
1: Actually, we have changed the time, Sam, but we actually extended it an hour. Yes.
0: Okay.
1: So last year was an extension. We usually run about 10 to 2.
0: Mm-hmm.
1: Last year we had a request. It gets pretty loud at Touch Truck. You've been there.
0: Oh,
1: you've
0: I've
1: seen
0: been
1: it
0: there.
1: Last year.
0: Yeah.
1: It's pretty loud with horns and air horns and sirens and lights and everything like that. A request was brought to us before last year's event after 2 years ago, says, anything you guys can do for kind of a quiet hour? So last year we went backed it up from 10 a.m. to 9 a.m. We have a sensory friendly.
0: Yeah.
1: No lights, no sirens. I don't even think we're playing music or DJing, too much in that first hour or pretty minimally just to keep it a low-key first hour.
0: Mm-hmm.
1: 10 o'clock hits. 9:55 maybe, you know, sometimes it gets pretty exciting yep. for these kids, get a pretty quick trigger hand. But, yeah, 10 o'clock, all the excitement starts, you know, with the lights, the sirens, all that kind of stuff, whatever. And we run until 3 p.m. There on the event. So road closures start at 6 mm-hmm. Downtown-ish area. We'll be down there doing all setup event. Like I said, vehicles will be rolling in. Anytime from 7 to 9, a lot of vehicles between that time coming in, setting up. Few will be there the night before. But, yeah, it's you know, a fun-filled day, morning, and, you know, mid-afternoon piece of excitement in Rock Falls.
0: And it's free of charge. Do people need to bring cash down at all? Is there going to be any reason to buy anything down there?
1: Yeah, I mean, the event is totally free. In fact, I got some examples here we kind of talked about before we came on air. We do a ton of giveaways. Mm-hmm. We've got, for a touch truck, the event, we're giving away thousands of giveaways, literally. Then many of our vendors, our attractions, our mm-hmm. companies, our vehicles, our owners, they're giving away stuff. River City Fencing out of Fulton there, they're giving away 1,000 bottles of water.
0: Wow.
1: 1,000 yeah, bottles hey. Of water, Sam. I see a picture of that, and wow, that's pretty impressive. We have companies like United Metal Buildings out of Rock Falls. Mm-hmm. They got construction caps, the plastic construction caps with their logos on it, so, you know, hard hats. So kids, you know, obviously you got to have that head protection around
0: right,
1: that stuff.
0: Right.
1: Our title sponsor, Boss Roofing, they always have a ton of stuff that they're mm-hmm. giving away as well, too. So we definitely have a lot of giveaways. To your point, do you need to bring money for that piece? No. But we have some great food options
0: because this
1: is radio, but if we were TV, we'd see, you know, I'm going to have good food items there too. So we have some.
0: I like food.
1: We're going to have plenty of it. We've doubled what we had in the past years for number of food vendors, drink vendors, et cetera. Again, all of your favorites around the Sauk Valley will be there and represented. Of course, we want to support them. That's going to be stuff, obviously, you know, if you're going to eat, you're gonna pay for that. But the event is free.
0: Right.
1: The giveaways are free. The fun is free, Sam.
0: It's a great time. I know River Country 101.7, we're going to be a part of it next week as well. We're going to have a live broadcast from the Touch a Truck event in Rock Falls. And before we let you go, John, is there any vehicle or anything coming that you'd like to highlight?
1: Yeah, how much time do we got?
0: I told you 4 minutes, and then and I can get to chat.
1: We can do this forever. Quick overview. We have 7 movie-themed vehicles. These are tributes to movies, TV, et cetera, that come from your and my era mm-hmm. and genre that the parents are going to come out and be attracted to. Kids, some of it, yeah, with the Ghostbusters, Ecto, stuff like that. We have monster trucks that are going to be out there. We have Jim Cramer, who is the original driver of Bigfoot,
0: is going to
1: be out there. Jim is a Hall of Fame driver. Hall of Fame. Jim was the first one to actually introduce jumping cars.
0: Mm-hmm.
1: He originally set the original length, longest jump, which has been surpassed now through technology and trucks
0: sure.
1: and that kind of stuff. But when Jim was doing it, he's been doing it for 50 years, and he's been with the Bigfoot company. He's got a lot of great stories to tell. We're doing autographs, pictures, stuff like that with Jim. In fact, one of the trucks we're going to have there was originally built in the Bigfoot shop
0: there.
1: Oh, nice. A lot of great stuff for everyone, from small to large to air with helicopters, boats, trucks, cranes, you name it.
0: John, where can people get more information?
1: They can go to our Facebook page, Touch a Truck of Rock Falls. You can go on there. There's an event page on there yep. as well, too, that they can link to. I've been putting a lot of stuff on there lately. The best way to get information is be there from 9 a.m. to 3 p.m. downtown Rock Falls. Can't miss it. You'll see it coming over the bridge from Sterling. You'll see it coming down coming down Route 40. You won't miss it there. You'll be sad if you do. Touch Truck of Rock Falls is what we feel is the biggest event in the summer, one-day event in the summer.
0: We're excited to be a part of it next Saturday. That's in downtown Rock Falls. Again, get all that information on their Facebook page. John, it's been a pleasure. Brandon Clark's got the news coming up, but hey, we'll see you next week.
1: All righty. Thank you, Sam.
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2: I'm Brandon Clark with your Shaw Local News. Dixon's long-awaited pedestrian bridge crossing the Rock River officially has a name. City leaders voted Monday to approve the name Petunia Crossing for the new bridge now under construction near Dixon High School as part of the city's Project Rock Riverfront redevelopment. The name was selected after months of community discussion and an online vote that drew more than 1,200 votes. Petunia Crossing received the most support among four finalists, beating out Liberty Crossing, Founders Crossing, and Castle View Crossing. Mayor Glenn Hughes says the naming process sparked strong community interest, while City Manager Danny Langloss called the project a vision more than 20 years in the making. The bridge is expected to open in June and will connect new multi-use paths stretching along the Rock River from Heritage Crossing to Page Park using the old Illinois Central Railroad bridge piers. The project is part of Dixon's nearly $12 million Project Rock development, funded largely through a federal infrastructure grant. And Dixon's E.C. Smith Park is getting some major upgrades, thanks to the determination of one local family. Park officials unveiled a new inclusive expression swing Friday after the family of a four-year-old cancer survivor, Sophia Theobald, asked if the special swing they discovered in Florida could be brought to Dixon. The swing is designed for intergenerational and inclusive play, helping children with special needs enjoy the park alongside family members. The Dixon Park District also announced a $120,000 renovation project at E.C. Smith Park this fall, including new playground equipment and rubberized safety flooring. For more on these stories and others, visit ShawLocal.com, your trusted local source.
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5: I'm meteorologist Jeff Marr with your Shaw Local Forecast. Temperatures will get warmer from this weekend into Memorial Day on Monday. In the meantime, a lot of cloud cover from this morning to the afternoon with some gusty winds out of the east at times at high of 69. The overnight low should settle in the low 50s under a cloudy sky. We'll have a few breaks in the clouds tomorrow with a high of 75. A few afternoon showers and storms can't be ruled out on Sunday as the high approaches 78 degrees. And the dry conditions and warmer temperatures for Memorial Day on Monday with a sunny sky and a high eventually headed to 83 degrees.
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0: 7 with Eddie Rabbit and I Love a Rainy Night on a Flashback Friday. It is 9:24. Hey, good morning. I'm Sam Ramirez coming to you live in the CGH Medical Center Studio, CGH, encircling you with exceptional care. Channel 13 weather forecast heading into this Memorial Day weekend. I think you're going to like the weather by the end of the long weekend. Today's high only at around 73, east wind 10 to 20 miles an hour, cloudy tonight, low 57. And then on Saturday, tomorrow, good mix of sun and clouds, a high 77, partly cloudy, Sunday high 82. And Monday sounds like a perfect river day. Sunny, 88 for a high Monday. We could hit 90 for a high next Tuesday. River Country 101.7.
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0: Tracy Byrd on River Country 101.7 with Drink and Bone on a Flashback Friday. I'm Sam Ramirez. Good morning. 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

0: That'll do it for me. I'm Sam Ramirez. 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

From his album that came out in April, that's Al Dean's new one. I'm Penny. Some new figures have been released regarding the numbers of people getting ill from eating wild mushrooms. Some numbers specifically for the state of California, and obviously that does not cover the whole

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I'm telling you. Stan and Shay, that's their new one.

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She's about to wreck someone. No, it's not a song about my sister-in-law behind the wheel. Oh, did I say that out loud? Sorry. That's Russell Dickerson on River Country 101.7 with a look at the forecast from your 13 Weather Authority. Going to have increasing clouds throughout the day today, but pleasant. A high today around 70, down to about 55 tonight. For tomorrow, looking at a high in the mid-70s once again. Might see some scattered showers Saturday night into Sunday. Throughout the day on Sunday, about a 30% chance of seeing some scattered showers here and there. A high on Sunday around 78 for Memorial Day, however. A ton of sunshine and a high in the low 80s.

0: As you might imagine, there is more than one John Morgan in the world. His official website is johnmorganmusic.com, which makes it easy to remember.
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1: I'm Brandon Clark with your Shaw Local News Report. After months of controversy over a 43% property tax increase, the Coloma Township Board is preparing to vote next month on a new budget outlining how that added revenue will be spent. The proposed budget would direct much of the new tax revenue toward payroll, maintenance projects, legal and accounting costs, and the township's growing general assistance program. Township officials say the higher levy was necessary after the board inherited serious financial problems from the previous administration. Township Supervisor Christine Dobbs says the township building itself needs major repairs and code updates, while officials are also still waiting on financial audit records tied to the former administration. The township has budgeted increased funding for both legal and accounting services as it continues addressing those issues. The budget also anticipates increased demand for general assistance programs that helps residents struggling to cover basic necessities. Township officials say applications for aid have risen sharply in recent months. The township board is expected to vote on both the township and road district budgets June 17th during its meeting in Rock Falls. Meanwhile, in Oregon, county members are already enjoying the results of a major park renovation project. The Oregon Park District officially celebrated the grand opening of the newly upgraded park East Inland Side Recreation Area Monday evening, following a multi-year $1.3 million improvement project. The renovated park now features new playgrounds, a revamped baseball diamond, basketball court, walking paths, expanded parking, native landscaping, and a new nine-hole disc golf course. Park District Executive Director Aaron Folk says the project was designed to create more recreational opportunities for all ages while bringing residents together in a more modern and accessible outdoor space. The project was partially funded through a $600,000 state OSLOD grant, with community leaders, volunteers, and local organizations all helping shape the final design. District officials say the improvements are part of the Park District's ongoing mission to expand recreational opportunities throughout Oregon for generations to come. For more on these stories and others, visit ShawLocal.com, your trusted local source.
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3: I'm meteorologist Jeff Marr with your Shaw Local forecast. After dry weather into the start of the weekend, there may be a few showers and storms from tomorrow night into portions of Sunday. In the meantime, some clouds today with gusty winds out of the east and a high of 69. Tonight, it will be cloudy and breezy with a low falling to 53. Then a few breaks in the clouds into Saturday afternoon with a high of 75. For Sunday, a mix of clouds and sun with an occasional shower thunderstorm popping up at a high of 78 degrees. And beautiful weather for Memorial Day on Monday with plenty of sun and an afternoon high climbing to 83.
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Vincent Mason is on the way, and I apologize in advance for channeling your grandmother at you. I'll try not to, but I can't guarantee that I'll avoid it. I'll explain on the way.

0: does wish you well, but he can't talk right now because he's dealing with his AI sweetheart. That's Vincent Mason. Yeah, there was a survey last week showing that 14% of adults in the United States regularly interact with a romantic AI companion. And of those people who do have an AI sweetheart on the side, 70% of them said that it is absolutely imperative that their human romantic partner never know about the AI romantic partner. I'm really surprised it was only 70%. But in pondering this whole really interesting situation, it occurred to me that perhaps your grandmother would like for you to know that if it's something you don't want your romantic partner to know about, maybe don't do that. There, I fixed it.
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The businesses that they have started are like music related, but they're branching out. They're entrepreneurs with a new song on the chart. That's Low Cash.

0: 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That's Ella Langley.
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9: Hello, I'm Larry Lee with Ag Headline News on Brownfield. Michigan Representative and House Ag Committee member Kristen McDonald-Rivett says lawmakers need to get more serious about providing additional emergency relief for farmers.
10: The restriction of markets, the rising input costs, and now diesel in the cost that we have there is becoming a moment of crisis. I'm talking to farmers all the time who are running generational historic farms who are worried about closure.
9: Senate Ag Committee Chair John Bozeman says year-round E15 has enough support to pass the Senate on its own.
11: One of the number one priorities that we have to get done is the view of the Ag Committee and the majority leader, Senator Thune, besides being majority leader, is one of our most active members. And this is right at the very top of his list that needs to be done.
9: Don Weiss with the United Soybean Board says the new Farmer Support Hub connects available tools with financial support.
12: All resources under here are available at no cost. These are all funded through Soy Checkoff, making sure that farmers know that they have a lot of support out there.
9: Agronomist John Zook with Winfield United says first crop alfalfa is not what many farmers were hoping for, and the cooler than normal weather and pests are why.
13: And that might have attributed to maybe some advantages to the alfalfa weevil as far as just starting to skeletonize some of those early stems and not letting that alfalfa get off to a great start.
9: USDA is reporting a trio of new export sales. Mexico with a 500,000-ton purchase of U.S. corn, unknown destinations picking up 110,000 tons of corn, and another unknown destination buying 250,000 tons of soybean meal. And that purchase split for old crop, new crop delivery. I'm Larry Lee. Find these stories and more online at Brownfield Ag News.
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6: 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Some Tuesday facts coming your way at 8:10. 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
0: It's true, we do like to take the high road. However, we still got some friends in low places. 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

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There's a study on this. I'll tell you about it coming up. Also, Kenny Chesney's brand new one on the way.

0: Yeah, it's the first song that got released. Because he's the boss and he can. That's Kenny Chesney. And carry on with your learning, with the music playing in the background. If you're trying to study something, it's something you need to commit to memory. Does it help if you have music playing? There was an actual scientific study on this. It got published in the Journal of the Psychology of Music. And I love that there's a journal about this. 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And that would be me. I cannot have music on if I'm trying to study something. I turn into my dog. I'm like, oh, look, a squirrel. So yeah, to my sorrow, it does not work for my brain. 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
2: Did you know about 1 in 3 people with plaque psoriasis may also develop psoriatic arthritis, which causes joint pain, stiffness, and swelling? 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

0: It's true. We do like to take the high road. 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

0: I think it's going to be the last single released from the I'm the Problem album, I guess. We'll find out. That's Morgan Wallen.
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0: Now that it's Memorial Weekend, that means the summer's here. So the time could slow down with the ticking a little bit for a while. Anyway, this is Justin Moore on River Country 101.7. And if you want to, you know, do some good during Memorial Weekend, this would be a great opportunity. Tomorrow, for just 2 hours from 10 a.m. until noon, you can join Sterling Main Street in Dale Park to help beautify downtown. 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They will provide all of the supplies. Just show up with yourself, and students can earn service hours by doing this. It's going on tomorrow, starting at 10 a.m.
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2: 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Stein has yield. Soybeans were higher on short covering and technical buying. Planting conditions look favorable, and the trade's waiting for new demand from China. Commodity and financial markets are closed Monday for Memorial Day. July beans up 2.25 at 11.96 and a half. August beans up 1.5 at 11.95. Corn was higher on short covering. Corn is looking at generally good planting and development weather, unknown destinations, and Mexico. Both purchased a mix of old and new crop U.S. corn ahead of Friday's open. July corn was up a penny at 4.63 and a quarter. September corn was up 1.25 at 4.69 and three quarters. The wheat complex was mostly lower on fund and technical selling. Wheat has been monitoring decent rainfall chances for the plains into the end of the month. Globally, new crop planting could be limited by high inputs. In Chicago, July wheat was down 1.25 at 6.46 and a quarter. September wheat down 1.75 at 6.59 and a quarter. In Kansas City, July wheat was down a nickel at 682, and in Minneapolis, July wheat was unchanged at 690 and a quarter. Live cattle were mixed ahead of the on-feed numbers. Feeders were sharply lower on fund liquidation. June lives up 15 at 249.30. August lives were up a quarter at 239.60. August feeder cattle were down 667 at 349.85. Hogs were mixed on spread trade and demand uncertainty. June lean hogs up 62 at 95.75. July lean hogs up 37 at $100.40. For the latest in ag news, markets, and weather, go to brownfieldagnews.com. I'm Megan Grebner for Brownfield.
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3: I'm meteorologist Jeff Marr with your Shaw local forecast. After dry weather into the start of the weekend, there may be a few showers and storms from tomorrow night into portions of Sunday. In the meantime, some clouds today with gusty winds out of the east and a high of 69. Tonight it will be cloudy and breezy with a low falling to 53. Then a few breaks in the clouds into Saturday afternoon with a high of 75. For Sunday, a mix of clouds and sun with an occasional shower, thunderstorm popping up and a high of 78 degrees. Then beautiful weather for Memorial Day on Monday with plenty of sun and an afternoon high climbing to 83.
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Hardy, Eric Church, Morgan Wallen, Tim McGraw with MacArthur. If you didn't know, in 2030, Nashville is going to be home to the Super Bowl. And when this news hit, everyone got super excited in Nashville because, well, we've been asking for a Super Bowl halftime performance for years. That'd be an all-country concert, right? Well, Eric Church is already taking up the mantle and trying to convince the world to make this happen. He's advocating for it. He's running for president. He's taking up the mantle of making this happen. So hopefully we see it. I don't see why the NFL would be against it with the show being in Nashville.

0: Sleepless in a Hotel Room. Luke Combs setting records at many of the stadiums that he's on his Sleepless in a Hotel Room tour right now. And one of the big stadiums that he recently did was Lambeau Field, Green Bay, Wisconsin. It's cool to see him even have the Green Bay Packer coach shotgun a beer with him on stage. Missed the highlights? Follow him on Instagram.
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1: She's more than just a pretty

0: Well, really sad story to report today. Kyle Busch has passed away. NASCAR driver Kyle Busch, 41 years old. After a short hospitalization, news has hit fans, drivers, the whole racing world very, very hard. He was a future Hall of Famer, crazy competitive career, lots of championships. And as we're finding out more information about what happened, we'll share it with you. But what we do know is that he did almost pass out during a racing sim the other day. And that was the kind of first red flag. So very sad.
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0: Being a beer, that's Chris Jansen. Hopefully you didn't forget the beer. And if you did, you may be hard-pressed at the grocery store to get the stuff that you want. Because going into Memorial Day weekend, beer is the one thing that seems to fly off the shelves everywhere. Yeah, believe it or not, that's the thing that we should have been buying on Monday.
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1: I'm Brandon Clark with your Shaw local news report. After months of controversy over a 43% property tax increase, the Coloma Township Board is preparing to vote next month on a new budget outlining how that added revenue will be spent. The proposed budget would direct much of the new tax revenue toward payroll, maintenance projects, legal and accounting costs, and the township's growing general assistance program. Township officials say the higher levy was necessary after the board inherited serious financial problems from the previous administration. Township Supervisor Christine Dobbs says the township building itself needs major repairs and code updates, while officials are also still waiting on financial audit records tied to the former administration. The township has budgeted increased funding for both legal and accounting services as it continues addressing those issues. The budget also anticipates increased demand for general assistance programs that helps residents struggling to cover basic necessities. Township officials say applications for aid have risen sharply in recent months. The township board is expected to vote on both the township and road district budgets June 17th during its meeting in Rock Falls. Meanwhile, in Oregon, county members are already enjoying the results of a major park renovation project. The Oregon Park District officially celebrated the grand opening of the newly upgraded Park East Inland Side Recreation Area Monday evening, following a multi-year $1.3 million improvement project. The renovated park now features new playgrounds, a revamped baseball diamond, basketball court, walking paths, expanded parking, native landscaping, and a new 9-hole disc golf course. Park District Executive Director Aaron Folk says the project was designed to create more recreational opportunities for all ages while bringing residents together in a more modern and accessible outdoor space. The project was partially funded through a $600,000 state OSLOD grant, with community leaders, volunteers, and local organizations all helping shape the final design. District officials say the improvements are part of the Park District's ongoing mission to expand recreational opportunities throughout Oregon for generations to come. For more on these stories and others, visit ShawLocal.com, your trusted local source.
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4: I'm meteorologist Jeff Marr with your Shaw local forecast. After dry weather into the start of the weekend, there may be a few showers and storms from tomorrow night into portions of Sunday. In the meantime, some clouds today with gusty winds out of the east and a high of 69. Tonight it will be cloudy and breezy with a low falling to 53. Then a few breaks in the clouds into Saturday afternoon with a high of 75. For Sunday, a mix of clouds and sun with an occasional shower thunderstorm popping up at a high of 78 degrees. Then beautiful weather for Memorial Day on Monday with plenty of sun and an afternoon high climbing to 83.
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by You is the latest from Luke Combs. While HR departments warn about bosses and secretaries dating, it may not be a bad thing. According to research, one of every 8 boss-secretary romances actually ends in marriage. 1 out of 10 secretaries admits to having been romantically involved with her boss, and only 25% say that the experience had a negative impact on their careers. Interesting. I have strong opinions.

0: Hate how you look. That is Josh Ross. Well, when it comes to earthing, it's a practice of putting your bare feet in direct contact with the ground. You ever heard the term go touch grass? Yeah, you go barefoot outside 20 minutes a day. According to researchers, it can help stop your body's aches and pains. I think this is one of the reasons why in the movie Die Hard, he was told to, take your shoes off and make like knots with your toes on carpet. Probably some of the same stuff.
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1: I'm Brandon Clark with your Shaw Local News Report. After months of controversy over a 43% property tax increase, the Coloma Township Board is preparing to vote next month on a new budget outlining how that added revenue will be spent. The proposed budget would direct much of the new tax revenue toward payroll, maintenance projects, legal and accounting costs, and the township's growing general assistance program. Township officials say the higher levy was necessary after the board inherited serious financial problems from the previous administration. Township Supervisor Christine Dobbs says the township building itself needs major repairs and code updates, while officials are also still waiting on financial audit records tied to the former administration. The township has budgeted increased funding for both legal and accounting services as it continues addressing those issues. The budget also anticipates increased demand for general assistance programs that helps residents struggling to cover basic necessities. Township officials say applications for aid have risen sharply in recent months. The township board is expected to vote on both the township and road district budgets June 17th during its meeting in Rock Falls. Meanwhile, in Oregon, county members are already enjoying the results of a major park renovation project. The Oregon Park District officially celebrated the grand opening of the newly upgraded park East Inland Side Recreation Area Monday evening, following a multi-year $1.3 million improvement project. The renovated park now features new playgrounds, a revamped baseball diamond, basketball court, walking paths, expanded parking, native landscaping, and a new 9-hole disc golf course. Park District Executive Director Aaron Folk says the project was designed to create more recreational opportunities for all ages while bringing residents together in a more modern and accessible outdoor space. The project was partially funded through a $600,000 state OSLOD grant, with community leaders, volunteers, and local organizations all helping shape the final design. District officials say the improvements are part of the Park District's ongoing mission to expand recreational opportunities throughout Oregon for generations to come. For more on these stories and others, visit shawlocal.com, your trusted local source.
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3: 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Could be a little bit wet at some point later on Saturday, but a lot of the weekend turns out dry and pretty nice. Mostly cloudy skies into sunrise, lows in the mid-50s. Clouds early Saturday, then sunshine, high 77. A few widely scattered storms possible overnight Saturday. Not going to be really widespread, though, a low of 58. Beautiful Sunday, lots of sunshine, high 79. A Memorial Day, mostly sunny weather, lows in the mid-50s. Afternoon high up in the low to mid-80s.
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Burn It Down. That is Parker McCollum. Looking forward to Memorial Day weekend. While some people think Memorial Day marks the start of summer, the season doesn't officially kick off until later in June. The official start to summer is Sunday, June 21st. Put on your calendars, man. This is the unofficial start to summer weekend, in my opinion.

0: I Can't Love You Anymore. Ella Langley getting some help from Morgan Wallen. Well, with gas prices still very high, Americans hitting the road for Memorial Day weekend. Not as many as usual. Roads are expected to be more crowded this holiday weekend despite high gas prices because record travel demand is outweighing the cost factor for most drivers. It's projected 45 million Americans will drive at least 50 miles or more over this weekend. Of that, 39 million are expected to drive, making it the most popular way to travel. So just be careful out there on the roads this weekend.
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It's true. We do like to take the high road. However, we still got some friends in low places. Heck, we play country music for everybody. Northern Illinois' best country, River Country, 101.7.

0: You know, Memorial Day is a federal holiday in the U.S. It's dedicated to honoring and mourning military personnel who died while serving the U.S. Armed Forces. It's observed the last Monday of May and is often seen as the unofficial beginning of summer. Over time, Memorial Day expanded to honor all military personnel who died in service, not just those from earlier wars. And in 1971, Congress established the last Monday in May as the official date for Memorial Day. So there you go. A little bit of a history lesson for you today.
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